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Ya mau tanya-tanya boleh, nanti langsung aja WhatsApp di nomor 0811 800 105. 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Kita langsung aja puterin, sing along bareng yuk. Go, go, go, go, go, go, go, go, go, go, go, go, go, go, go, go, go, go, go, go, go, go, go, go, go, go, go, go, go, go, go, go, go, go, go, go, go, go, go, go, go, go, go, go, go, go, go, go, go, go, 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

0: Well, I, for me personally, I found the town big enough for anything that I want. I mean, I'm not a city girl by any means.
1: Trafford is still has a lot of meaning to me because I grew up there. Well, I guess it's a small town.